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You're listening to my friend JT in the country for country music at its best. If you don't

County Road 123. Little A-frame with a porch swing. It ain't much, but she's my everything. Quarter mile when that blacktop ends. Take a turn right at the old grain bins. My heaven on earth begins with my angel.

Howdy, folks. I'm J.B. Cloud from out in West Texas, and the boys asked me to remind you that it's time for In the Country with Jan Tail Van Hout. He's playing 2 hours of the best country songs just for you.

0: dat hij Toby Keith hoorde. Fout. Het was Cord Bamford met Tractor Town. Heerlijk.
1: Hey, I'm JB Cloud. Now a song of faith and inspiration. Don't go anywhere.
0: Met Billy Ray Cyrus. Did I forget to pray?

Hey folks, I'm J.B. Cloud from out in West Texas, and the boys asked me to remind you that it's time for In the Country with Jantel Van Hout. He's playing 2 hours of the best country songs just for you.

coal mines and the junkyards, the highways come between us. And some other woman's crying to her mother, 'cause she turned and I was gone. I still might run in silence, tears of joy might stain my face, and the summer sun might burn me till I'm blind. But not to where I cannot see you walking on the back roads by the rivers flowing

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He was returning from the sea to celebrate his birthday with us. The winds increased to gale force.

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1: 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Johnson on Mars Flight 247.
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